0: Let's see, you said you were four people copying the tapes and sent them out to everybody. Then the...
1: Home taping is not killing music. It's killing the music business. So I'm all for that. Because I just work from my own home, little hobby things, just like selling your own little drawings through the mail, you know.
0: Well, but don't you want to get involved in the music business?
1: I'm not sure.
0: I mean,
1: I'm not pursuing it. Once it starts pursuing me, I might have second thoughts. But I'm not pursuing it at the moment. That's the thing, I guess, the big difference. Because I mean, you know, and I know, and everybody knows, even though it, you know, it sucks you right in, even if you're trying to deny it, that it's all, you know, just a horrible wasteland, the way it works and the way it milks the wrong things out of you. And even the public is pretty, you know, ridiculous these days in what they will accept. So I'm not, you know, it doesn't bother me to not be competing, you know, all the stupid things that are happening in big selling music. You know, and again, I mean, it all comes back to, well, you know, who cares about the charts? What about art?

entered into where no one wants to be. In fact, it's better if you don't come with me. Listen to yourself and I'll tell your story too. Psychiatric.

There is none. Below this level, there is none. Below this level, there is none. This time, the experiment you have made has turned to some type of lemonade. But below this level, there is none. Below this level, there is none.

Maybe a mother could remember, and mother could remember, and mother could remember, and mother could remember, and mother could remember, and mother could remember, and mother could remember, and mother could remember, and mother could remember, and mother could remember, and mother could remember, and mother could remember, and mother could remember, and mother could remember, and mother could remember, and mother could remember, and mother could remember, and mother could remember, and mother could remember, and mother could remember, and mother could remember, and mother could remember, and mother could remember, and mother could remember, and mother could remember, and mother could remember, and mother could remember, and mother could remember, and mother could remember, and mother could remember, and mother could remember, and mother could remember, and mother could remember, and mother could remember, and mother could remember, and mother could remember, and mother could remember, and mother could remember, and mother could remember, and mother could remember, and mother could remember, and mother could remember, and mother could remember, and mother could remember, and mother could remember, and mother could remember, and mother could remember, and mother could remember, and mother could remember, and mother could remember, and mother could remember, and mother could remember, and mother could remember, and mother

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Do you want some more? Do you want some more? Okay. Seuraava kappale on kunnianosoitus Rowley Badding Somerjoja ja Chuck Berry. Reeling and Rocking.

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1: Viikon promopaketin komiteaesittelysarjassa oli siis tällä kertaa vuorossa turkulainen Kivireki. 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
2: Kempele, the Pearl of Botnia. Hi, I will now tell you about Kempele commune and you listen. Kempele is a commune with about 15,000 communists. Kempele is a place where many electronic businesses come because of cheap land. Kempele was most innovative commune in 2006 Finland. Because Kempele is near Oulu, it is a place where people pass, and why not stay as well? Except that train doesn't stop in Kempele anymore. But if you drive a car, you can still stop if you want to. There is a church which is very old, and a new church which is not that old. The center of the commune is split in half, with the old center which is old and the new center which is not also. The new center has many different big shops selling different things. The center of the new center is South Center Zeppelini, which is a great big mall with lots of great shops.

Kempele is famous for many Tenava-tähti child stars, which is a TV program 20 years ago with man Seppo Hovi making small children sing. Also famous is Kempele for Anna-Leena Härkönen, who wrote Häräntoppa-ase, which is a book meaning the bull-killing gun, and is a famous book story of two young people in the country loving and cursing a lot. In addition to culture, is there lots of nature everywhere. There are many rare birds here in the Bay of Kempele, but they are now hiding. In sports is Kempele famous for Kempeleen lentopallo, also known as Kempele, which is a volleyball team at highest game level in Finland. Except in 2009, Kempele moved to Oulu and changed their name to Sunvolley and won Finnish Mastership for Oulu. Also, Kempele is very good for being out to do sports because of clean nature. There are so many things you can do out. You can go skiing. So this is Kempele, the pearl of Botnia. Kempele is a place for people who like shopping a lot or being out doing sports. So please come to Kempele, buy things and stay out.